0: just like a woman. And that just like a woman. And that just like a woman. They'll do it every time.
1: Buonanotte, sei su Radio San Luchino.

it's the wrong song, in the wrong place. 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